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1: If you're a fan of Carrie Underwood, she just launched High Note, which is a wellness brand built around a daily nutrition drink mix and the rebranding of her Fit 52 fitness app. It pairs guided workouts with nutrition tools, and they partner with Girls on the Run International as well. Ko Wetzel giving us his sixth album next month. It's called The Night Champion. It is a continuation of Nine Lives from that record to now. He says you don't go from kids playing for beer to headlining Red Rocks, arenas all over the country, partying and trying to make sense of it all and not shift. And Kenny just gave us a brand new song. It's called Carry On. Here's a clip. Carry

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1: If you're a fan of Carrie Underwood, she just launched High Note, which is a wellness brand built around a daily nutrition drink mix and the rebranding of her Fit 52 fitness app. It pairs guided workouts with nutrition tools, and they partner with Girls on the Run International as well. Co Wetzel giving us his sixth album next month. It's called The Night Champion. It is a continuation of Nine Lives from that record to now. He says you don't go from kids playing for beer to headlining Red Rocks, arenas all over the country, partying and trying to make sense of it all and not shift. And Kenny just gave us a brand new song. It's called Carry On. Here's a clip.
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0: Morgan Wallen and Ella Langley. 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

0: ACM Award winner Tucker Wetmore won himself New Male Artist of the Year a couple weeks back. It's Beat Up Radio Saturday night. The awards are coming up a week from tomorrow on Amazon Prime. 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

0: summer outside the United Center. 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Megan Maroney. The home of the Bulls and the Blackhawks. 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
1: 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It's called The Night Champion. It is a continuation of Nine Lives from that record to now. 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And Kenny just gave us a brand new song. It's called Carry On. Here's a clip. Carry

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1: If you're a fan of Carrie Underwood, she just launched High Note, which is a wellness brand built around a daily nutrition drink mix and the rebranding of her Fit 52 fitness app. It pairs guided workouts with nutrition tools, and they partner with Girls on the Run International as well. Co Wetzel giving us his sixth album next month. It's called The Night Champion. It is a continuation of nine lives from that record to now. He says you don't go from kids playing for beer to headlining Red Rocks, arenas all over the country, partying and trying to make sense of it all and not shift. And Kenny just gave us a brand new song. It's called Carry On. Here's a clip.
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0: Wallen and Ella Langley. Philadelphia, August 1st. You in? Getting you there for free airfare, hotel, and tickets to the show. 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
0: 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It's Morgan Wallen times two. 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

Hi there, it's Drew. Glad you found us. Every morning from 6 to 10, it's me, you know me, and then Hannah, Leah, and B-Dub. 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

0: Leah, B-Dub, and me. I'm Lon Helton, born and raised right here in Chicagoland. 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
4: 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We're at number 21, Zach Top, South of Sanity.

0: My co-host Cody Johnson, his first number one from 5 years ago, Till You Can't. I'm Lon Helton, and coming up, Cody's going to give us the story behind the name of his six-month-old baby boy. Country Countdown
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0: 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Cody Johnson back for the second week as my Countdown co-host. We're at 18. Here's Kane Brown and Woman. Yeah.

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2: 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Cody Johnson back in here for the second week as my Countdown co-host. We are at 15. 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
5: Well, thanks again, Cody. At number 10, it's Josh Ross. I Hate How You Look. It's

0: Tucker Whitmore up one, and number four, Brunette. Cody Johnson's my co-host this week. We now come to your song in the countdown. And a bit ago, we were talking about the video for The Fall. And I just wondered how your band felt about playing that whole song, doing that whole video in the rain.
1: Oh, man. So Dustin Haney, who has produced my last five or six music videos now, Dustin comes up with this brilliant idea of us performing in the rain. I said, yeah, you know, it looked like Garth Brooks in the 90s. It'd be cool. You know, like I remember the video of the red paint

0: Luke Combs with his 21st consecutive number one. It's also his 25th overall, and it marks the first time that one artist has two solo songs at the top of the chart. This week's number one, Days Like These. And there they are, the top 30 country hits of the USA as compiled by Country Aircheck. We've been counting them down here with Cody Johnson. You got the tour going on this summer, and you got some dates where folks can come and see you.
1: Yeah, it's just Cody Johnson Live 26. I think we're, Grand Rapids on May 29th, Chicago on the 30th, CMA Fest back here in Nashville on June 5th. Then it's Atlanta June 13th, Milwaukee June 26th, Alan Jackson's Last Call on June 27th, and I got to tell you, I'm looking forward to that the most.
0: Yeah, me too. It's a bittersweet moment.
1: It is.
0: The current top five, of course, is The Fall, nominated for a couple of ACM awards. Best of luck with that. We'll see you in Vegas, see you in Nashville, and as always, man, I really appreciate your time helping me count down the hits.
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0: just the girlies. If you're familiar, her male fan base has their own nickname. They're called Ella's Fellas. This is so stinking cute. Women are sharing online how the men in their lives have been crushing on Ella. One person says, quote, "I'll take hearing about Ella Langley over Sydney Sweeney any day." So good for you, Ella. She is incredible.
1: Who knows I got a time? And there's a few in here line. Well, I learned my lesson too many times. Blows like you put me through.

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Mother's Day, and there's a show out there that maybe has the best mom that has inspired you to be the version of a mom you are. Well, we're going to go over some of the best TV show moms of all time coming up next. It's Luke Combs Now on Chicagoland's Free Country. 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

TV moms of all time include Reba, of course, from The Reba Show, Carol Brady from The Brady Bunch, Lucy from I Love Lucy, Marge Simpson from The Simpsons, Wilma Flintstone, Sophia Petrilli, or Petrillo, that is, from Golden Girls, Morticia Adams, that's hilarious, from The Addams Family, Moira Rose from Schitt's Creek, and the number one spot, and I feel like I'm so relatable to her, Kitty Foreman from That 70s Show. So maybe there's a different mom who inspired you. Either way, happy Mother's Day.

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0: Bunny is going to be in town at the United Center on Tuesday, June 2nd. And of course, tickets are on sale. 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Drew is going to have the first one for you tomorrow morning at 6:05. So make sure you're listening and get to that show. That girl is incredible.
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grade boys, and they said, you know, all the others went and cashed out. 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

much do you think the average American spends today for Mother's Day? Is it more than Father's Day? Any guesses on that? Well, of course, I'll give you all the details coming up. It's Luke Combs now on Chicagoland's Free Country.

0: McCollum with Kid Rock. And also, it's our Backstage Ultimate Upgrade Experience in Tinley Park next weekend. Yes, if you want to go hang out with Kid Rock before his show with Parker McCollum in Tinley Park, yes, of course you do. And then one person is going to be upgraded to premium pavilion seats. Plus, you meet him backstage and grab some Kid Rock merch, too. 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
2: 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Ko Wetzel giving us his sixth album next month. It's called The Night Champion. It is a continuation of Nine Lives from that record to now. 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And Kenny just gave us a brand new song. It's called Carry On. Here's a clip.
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1: 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A-L-A-B-A-M-A. 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Text Alabama right now to 800-593-FREE for your chance to win tickets. 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

Spring in Chicagoland means somebody's grilling, somebody's golfing, and your neighbor definitely just put shorts on way too early. 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

McCollum, of course, is going to be in town next weekend, and we are giving you keywords all weekend long, so make sure your next chance to win. But I did want to mention, Eric Church opened his bar Chiefs in downtown Nashville back in 2024, and if you've ever visited, there's about 40 bars in just a five-block stretch. So what makes his special? He says, we have a venue that brings in people five, six nights a week, and we put them on stage, and we don't make them play other people's songs. It's about people being discovered. So maybe you're a talented country artist, you want to be discovered, then you definitely got to head to Nashville to go to Eric Church's bar. Luke Combs now on Chicagoland's Free Country.

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0: Sunday. I hope you have a fabulous Mother's Day, whatever it is that you decide to do today. Celebrate Mama. And if you're having a tough time today, maybe you're mourning the loss of your own mom or being childless. We all know, I see you. Just do something for yourself today. And let's just celebrate being a woman today, no matter how it is. And of course, keep it locked here. Jim Ryan is coming up next, and he's got more keywords for you to see Parker McCollum and Kid Rock. 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

0: at 5 after.
1: Celebrating Mother's Day with the Moms of Country Music Weekend, there's Gretchen Wilson. 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

0: time zone am I on? What country am I in?
1: It doesn't matter. It's 5 o'clock somewhere.
0: It's always on 5 in Margaritaville, come to think of it.
1: Yeah, I heard that.
0: You've been there, haven't you?
1: Yes, sir.
0: I've seen your boat there.
1: I've been to Margaritaville a few times.
0: All right. Well, that's good.
1: Stumble my way back.
0: Okay. Well, we just want to make sure you can keep it between the navigational beacons.
1: Between the buoys. I got it.
0: All right. Well, it's 5 o'clock. Let's go somewhere.
1: I'm ready. Crank it up.
0: Let's get out of here.
1: I'm gone.

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Free country.

0: You're on Chicagoland's Free Country. Happy Mother's Day. It's Jim Ryan. All right, new episode tonight of The Marshals. Not sure Riley's going to be in this one, but if he is, he's been doing a great job every one he appears in. Change My Mind on Chicagoland's Free Country.
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0: 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This year, we're taking it inside Megan Maroney. 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Turn into a full-on Cloud 9 takeover Tuesday, June 2nd.
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Chicagoland Free Country. It is Jim. I'm happy it's coming back, talking about The Bear for season number 5, but it's going to be the last one. Love that show. Filmed a lot of it here in Chicago. June 25th, FX and Hulu. 8 p.m. is when it premieres with season number 5. Very cool if you were here on Friday. It was a Free Country first play. Love when we do those every hour all day long. Kenny Chesney, new now. It's called Carry On.

0: back home speaking some truth. Beer never broke my heart. Made me feel bad a couple times. It's Jim, Chicagoland Three Country. Hope you're having a fabulous Mother's Day. We are celebrating every hour with the Moms of Country Music Weekend. I got a good one coming up from the Chicks. And, of course, we're getting you into next weekend's show in Tinley Park at the Credit Union One Amphitheater with Parker McCollum and Kid Rock. Somebody's going to get upgraded to go backstage and hang out with Kid Rock and get the premium seats from the lawn seats. That's a pretty cool deal. I'll do another keyword in about 10 minutes.
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2: 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Ko Wetzel giving us his sixth album next month. It's called The Night Champion. It is a continuation of Nine Lives from that record to now. 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It's called Carry On. Here's a clip.
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It's Jim Ryan. Yeah, Lon Helton's Country Countdown USA. He's got special guest Cody Johnson this weekend talking about what it would be like if he gets named Entertainer of the Year and lots more. 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

All right, more bad news for air travelers, besides the fact tickets are through the roof with jet fuel prices. Delta just announced if you're flying out of Midway or O'Hare or any of their airports and the flight is less than 350 miles, let's say you're going to Detroit, no snack or beverage service on those flights anymore. If you're flying to Minneapolis, I did the math, you just make it, they'll give you a drink. Ella Langley and Be Her is on Chicagoland's Free Country. She'd

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0: So if you bought an Apple phone between June of 2024 and March of 2025, you could be getting some money back due to the fact there was a class action lawsuit. They were promising AI type stuff that wasn't actually working at the point you bought the phone. $95 for each phone. Now, you can go on Apple's website. Not sure. I know I've been to the Apple store in the Orland Park Mall, and I know there's one in Naperville. Haven't been there, but I've seen it. They're all over Chicagoland. Maybe you can get some help at the store, but most likely it's all online. He's going to be Lon Helton's special guest on next weekend's Country Countdown USA. 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
1: 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Well, I've learned my lesson too many times. 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
1: I knew I'd see her around. I'd be at some party, she'd show up and I'd be walking out. 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I'd look up and she'd be at the red light beside me in that white Maxima with the sticker on the back. I'd act

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She could get on with her life and I'd get on with mine. 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I knew she'd find a way to get over me, but I never thought.

county lines, closing in on me. I see them everywhere together. It's hitting a little too close to home. She's so

Faith Hill on a Mom's a Country Music Weekend. I got her husband in a second for you, but I got to do this. Want to get you in to see Parker McCollum and Kid Rock, Tinley Park next weekend. Free at 5 after keywords, paying off all this Mother's Day weekend for a chance for you to upgrade your lawn seats that we're going to get you to Premium Pavilion, and then somebody's going backstage to hang out with Kid Rock. All right, so the word I need this hour, sing. 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

$38 billion. Hey, it's Jim. That's what they say we spent as a country on Mother's Day today. And I'm betting zero of those dollars went to watermelon moonshine. As tasty as it sounds. Lainey Wilson on Chicagoland's Free Country. It was right.

All right, tomorrow morning at 7:20, it is a big deal if you want to be in on this Morgan Wallen times two. Hey, it's Jim Ryan. Drew is going to let you know at that time what time later in the day you're listening for back-to-back Morgan Wallen songs. So you can qualify to go to Philadelphia to see Ella Langley and Morgan Wallen, Lincoln Financial Field on August 1st. We're talking about airfare, hotel, and two tickets to that show. It'd be a great time. You can have a cheesesteak, go see the Liberty Bell, hang out with Morgan and Ella. 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Josh Ross, this is new now. This is Hate How You...

0: Wallen and Ella Langley. Philadelphia, August 1st. You in? Getting you there for free airfare, hotel, and tickets to the show. Yeah, we think your summer just leveled up.
1: Come on, baby.
0: Here's how you win. It's Morgan Wallen times two. 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

0: to Moms of Country Music Weekend, celebrating moms on Mother's Day, as we do. There's Miranda Lambert. Hey, it's Jim. So I heard from Justine in Grays Lake. She's having a nice Mother's Day and wanted to hear Eric Church. Happy to do it for you on Chicagoland's Free Country.
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So learn to let it go. I like that. 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
1: 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My name is Jim Ryan. Enjoy the rest of this Mother's Day. Hannah B. is about to jump in with more free at 5 after keywords for you to go see Parker McCollum and hang with Kid Rock backstage next weekend in Tinley Park. She'll also tell you more about the Morgan Wallen Times 2. You're going to want to be in on that deal. You and I can hang out tomorrow afternoon. Leah's got the day off, so I will be in. So be good to yourselves and be good to others. And thanks for being here on Chicagoland's Free Country.
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Husbands, kids, this is just a reminder. It's Mother's Day, so don't ask mom what she wants for dinner or what she's making. 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

0: 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It's Morgan Wallen times two, a flyaway to Philly August 1st. 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

Spring in Chicagoland means it's 38 in the morning, 70 in the afternoon, and we act like that's completely normal because it is. 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

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What else? You want to go see Ella Langley and Morgan Wallen in Philly? We're going to fly there. Full Scoop with me tomorrow morning at 7:20. Hi, it's Drew Walker. Have a great Sunday. I'll see you back here early tomorrow at Free Country.

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Happy Mother's Day to you, Shania Twain. It's Chicagoland's free country, and this weekend we're doing something super cool for Mother's Day. It's Moms of Country Music, so you are going to hear different country moms scattered throughout the show today.

Since today is Mother's Day, I'm going to challenge myself to making a homemade meal for my mom, since she does that for us all the time. I think I'm going to do a casserole, because you can't mess up a casserole. You just basically got to follow the recipe and the directions, right? It's new now. Kenny Chesney with Carry On, Chicagoland's Free Country,

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2: 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It's called The Night Champion. It is a continuation of nine lives from that record to now. 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And Kenny just gave us a brand new song. It's called Carry On. Here's a clip.
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And somebody just texted in the group chat. Patio tonight? Free country.

people stared. 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

0: 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We got your tickets to win all week long. 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

A very happy Mother's Day to all the amazing moms out there. I sure hope you are not lifting a finger right now and your husband and kids are making you dinner. 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

and how to win this tomorrow morning at 7:20. 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

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We'll fly you there. We got the hotel, tickets, all of the things. 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

0: It's Hannah B. I'm out of here for the evening, but coming up next at 7, it's Lon Helton's Country Countdown USA. He's going to be chatting with Cody Johnson. Have a wonderful rest of your Mother's Day, and I'll talk to you tomorrow morning, 10 to 2. 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